If you carry on abusing, you'll be robbed from us. I refuse to lose another friend to drugs. Just come home.

will fade eventually. So if our time is running out, day after day, we'll make the mundane a masterpiece. Oh my, my, oh my, my love, I take one look at you, you're taking me out.

never come back till September. 'Cause music is my best friend. Once you tell her to water the flowers, I want her to remember music is my best friend.